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0: je sais, grand pile business dans la communauté a qui fermé et bien dans 12 restaurants là on paquet de ban non yo parce que les au fin gain dossier dans Sunbiz n'a mami dit point en éternité pour yo ba yo permis. 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Go ahead.
1: Yeah, so I have a home-based business, and I've dealt with counties across the state, but Miami-Dade County has been extremely difficult, and that's exactly right. We have got to reform our permitting process, and we have got to expedite these permits for these small businesses. We cannot, as small business owners, we do not operate the same way as the big conglomerate companies, and that's what they want from us. We cannot compete with that. We don't have those that type of funding. What we have is a dream, and we have a passion, and we have a goal, and we put everything on the line, and it seems like our political leadership does not care. And so, one of the first things that we do is address this issue and make it so we reform our permitting process, and then we can help our small businesses like mine. I've had my small business in my home, and I have a school, and my school provides careers. I dance, I teach young kids, and when I say young kids, I mean young adults, 18 to 25 year olds, how to dance in the air and fly in the air with the greatest of ease. It's an art school, and we provide real careers. I got two of my top students right now on contract with Cirque du Soleil. I've got five other students on contract with small circus companies across this country and even across the world. And it's my job to get them that job and that dream job, that dream career for them. And they regularly call me and say thank you. And it's a great pleasure to provide that. And currently, I am operating illegally because Miami-Dade County has an illegal court system. Miami-Dade County has permits that should not exist according to the state of Florida. So the state of Florida tells you you can do these things, but then Miami-Dade County comes in and says, you know what, we're not going to allow that. We don't want that there. And the ones who suffer the most are the ones who have the least knowledge of how these things take place. And I do feel like our political leadership is trying to bully entrepreneurs, even though they say that they're for small businesses. I haven't seen that evidence. It hasn't. You've mentioned that this community is struggling. I'm struggling. That's one of the main reasons why I'm running for office. And in Miami-Dade County says one thing, but then they do a completely different thing. Across this county, across this district, I should say, as I go door-to-door knocking, that is a big issue that people are telling me. Miami-Dade County is illegally surveillancing us. Miami-Dade County is coming into our homes and bullying us to say that we have to let them in. People don't know the difference because they are newcomers. My wife is a newcomer. She didn't know. She was very terrified of the situation. And luckily, I've been here. I was born in Miami. I've been educated here, so I know the system. I know how other states work, and I know how the state of Florida works. And Miami-Dade County is out of control, and we have got to protect our small businesses and stop making it difficult because we want, other leadership wants developers to take over that spot, or they don't want the small businesses who do it better to compete with developers who are buying our politicians, buying our elected officials. That's what we need to protect.
2: Yeah. Bon, pral fò ti tradwi ki sa Miguel di, hein, parce que Miguel li menm se ou small business ke l gen, ok? Et la li gen problème avec Miami-Dade County, parce que Miami-Dade County a mete problème sou tout small business. Et ça, c'est yon lan premier bay ke nou pral regle. 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Miami-Dade County a pren des lois que State of Florida a quitté nous faire puis la vine passer de l'autre bagay pour empêcher tout small business yo marcher. Qui bagay ça? C'est pas possible. OK, faut vraiment que si yo vraiment a PDA dit que c'est small business que y a poussé, faut yo que yo poussé aider small business, OK? Et c'est ça même que nous pral faire.

0: This is WLQY, Hollywood, Miami, Fort Lauderdale.
1: Ici, la WLQY, 1320 AM, la radio internationale du